0: British and English, that'd be the same as kai atea. He would be, what do you think?
1: I think through different levels of severity, you can be like, oh, tits on the ball. You know, for a easy go, but you know, there can be worse, you know.
0: Kai atea,
1: kai atea,
0: kai atea.
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3: Good afternoon. In this update, a person has died after an incident with a farm bike near Christchurch. Emergency services were called to a property on Old Taitapu Road around 6:30 this morning. Police are still on the scene looking into what happened. WorkSafe has been advised. A driver's in hospital after crashing into a parked logging truck in Dunedin's CBD. He was freed from his vehicle by fire and emergency after the incident at around midnight. There's frustration after some Wellington residents have been prevented from accessing their own homes. Wellington Electricity shut down Barry Street in Johnsonville to replace a power pole yesterday, blocking access to two other streets. Deputy Mayor Ben McNulty says some people with disabilities were forced to spend the day in their car or hobble up a steep road. Staff have been asked to investigate. An extremely tough day for first responders at the scene of an explosion in Washington. A chemical vat burst at a paper mill in Longview, causing several deaths and 10 people to be injured. Fire and Rescue Chief Scott Goldstein says the community is small.
4: The people who are responders here have friends and relatives that work on site. It is something that is impactful, and we have to support the workers as well as the emergency responders as we continue to help each other.
3: And Marlborough Council is eager to get started on the Picton Ferry redevelopment project. Councillors have agreed on giving the port a $110 million loan with no cost to ratepayers. Mayor Nadine Taylor says it future-proofs transport through the Cook Strait.
5: And it's great to be able to have that investment to make sure that we're looking forward in the next 30 and indeed the next 60 years.
3: And that's news.
2: 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Bringing you the latest sports news update.
3: In sport, Scott Hansen's grateful to be given the reins at the Crusaders on a three-year deal. He's taking over as head coach from Rob Penny, who's stepping down at the end of the Super Rugby season. Hansen lost his role as All Blacks assistant earlier in the year and has been coaching club rugby in Christchurch.
6: My most recent weeks have been down at Lynwood, so I could have been coaching the Lynwood Colts for the next 3 years, and I would have loved that too.
3: Yannick Sinner has underlined his favouritism at the French Open. The men's tennis number one breezed through his first round encounter to extend his winning streak to 30 matches. Two top 10 players have been bounced out, 6th seed Daniil Medvedev and 9th seed Alexander Bublik. In the women's draw, defending champion Coco Gauff advanced to the second round along with top seed Aryna Sabalenka. And to the NBA playoffs, a pivotal game 5 of the Western Conference Finals tip off in about half an hour. The Thunder and Spurs are locked at 2-2. Whoever goes 3-2 ahead goes on to win the best of 7 series 82% of the time. That's sport. I'm Heather McCarron.
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7: For Rotorua, could be a little sun, a mostly cloudy one all day. Light westerly winds, a high of 16 degrees and will drop down to 7. Tomorrow, less cloud, got more sunny patches, light southwesters and 16 again. For Tauranga, fine at times, a mostly cloudy one all day today. Light northerly winds, a high of 17 degrees and down to a low of 9. Tomorrow, still plenty of cloud, but more sunshine, light winds and 18 degrees. For Taupō, fine spells, lots of cloud, it slowly burns off through the day. Light westerlies, a high of 14 degrees down to a low of 7. Tomorrow, less cloud, a fine and sunny one all day and a high of 15 degrees. For Whakatane, mostly cloudy all day today, just the chance of a bit of sunshine. Light westerly winds, a high of 17 degrees and down to 5 this evening. Cloud clears tomorrow, fine and sunny all day and 19 degrees.

this one goes. It's Robin Thicke alongside Mr. Lover. 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
2: Kaiateahi. Which, actually, you can translate this one, means food of the fire.
3: Food of the fire.
2: And it pretty much means that's all they're good for. Yeah, might as well chuck them in the fire. So it is actually a bit of a curse, bit of a kofete, so be very careful when you're using it. And I suppose an expression in English that'd be the same as kaiateahi would be, what do you think?
3: I think through different levels of severity, you can be like, oh, tits on a ball. You know, for a easy go, but you know, there can be worse, you know.
2: You're... Yeah. Kaiateahi.
4: He reo Māori.
5: He reo Māori.
4: He reo rangatira.
6: Kia ora te whānau. Today, we look at months of the year. Paenga Whāwhā, or Aperira, is the kupu Māori for April. Paenga Whāwhā, or Aperira, April.
7: He reo kōrero, he reo ora.
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1: Kaiateahi. Which, actually you can translate this one, means food of the fire.
2: Food of the fire.
1: And it pretty much means that's all they're good for. Yeah, might as well chuck them in the fire. So it is actually a bit of a curse, bit of a kofete. So be very careful when you're using it. And I suppose an expression in English that'd be the same as kaiateahi would be, what do you think?
2: I think through different levels of severity, you can be like, oh, tits on the ball. You know, for a easy go, but you know, there can be worse, you know.
1: You're... Yeah. Kaiateahi.
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5: Step aboard the Lakeland Queen for a unique New Zealand cruise experience, embracing the spirit of Manaakitanga and the immersive beauty and culture of Rotorua. The Lakeland Queen, bringing you the latest news update.
6: Good afternoon. In this update, Waikato Institute of Technology has closed all campus sites after it received a potential security threat. A spokesperson says staff and students have been told to leave and police have been notified. All eyes are on the country's benchmark interest rate. The OCR is currently at 2.25% and is widely expected to hold. The Reserve Bank will announce its decision at 2 p.m. Virtual reality has been harnessed to better understand flood risks. University of Canterbury researchers have come up with a tool to visualise real-life scenarios. Professor Matthew Wilson says it's based on real evidence.
7: These are actual model results that have been produced by a flood risk assessment process and then actual communities being represented with data.
6: The head of the Christchurch Cathedral Reinstatement Project claims many downplay the building's importance. The council has voted to put $15 million towards its restoration. Mark Stewart says it's a huge part of the city.
8: Really easy to forget how that was the centre of the universe for Christchurch and could easily be the beating heart of our centre again.
6: And the surging cost of living appears to be making people more willing to relocate for work. Data from Trade Me shows 68% of job hunters would be open to moving, with searches spiking for several regional locations in April. New Plymouth led the pack on 40%, followed by Invercargill, Dunedin and Gisborne. And that's news.
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6: In sport, the outgoing Crusaders coach is miffed at how news of his departure became public. The story of Rob Penny stepping down to be replaced by former All Blacks assistant Scott Hansen was revealed yesterday. Penny said he wanted the announcement to be made at the end of this Super Rugby campaign.
9: Oh, a bit disappointed the news is out, but it's just the reality of the situation. So now that it's out, yeah.
6: A late call-up to the French Tennis Open for Kiwi doubles combination Finn Reynolds and James Watt. They were the fifth alternates for the tournament and will make their Grand Slam debut after four teams pulled out. They'll face an unseeded Czech pair in the first round tonight. And Black Caps pace bowler Jacob Duffy has helped the Royal Challengers Bengaluru reach cricket's Indian Premier League final. He took three wickets in a 92-run win over the Gujarat Titans. That's sport. I'm Heather McCarron.
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10: They're also handling the latest weather update.
11: A bit of cloud, but it is clearing throughout the rest of the day, although we do get some fog this evening and overnight, dropping to a low of 7. Tomorrow, cloudy patches throughout the day, and we've got a high of 16. Tauranga, a bit of cloud throughout the rest of the day, but it is clearing, although we are expecting a bit of fog tonight, and we drop to a low of 9. Tomorrow, fine and cloudy patches throughout the day, and we've got a high of 18. Taupo, some cloud throughout the rest of the day, and we are expecting a bit of fog tonight, dropping to a low of 7. But it should clear to a fine day tomorrow. Light winds, and we've got a high of 15. Whakatane, a bit of cloud throughout the rest of the day, and possibly some fog tonight, dropping to a low of 5. There might be some fog tomorrow morning as well. Otherwise, it's a fine day with a high of 19.
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16: The artists you know are right here. The Heat. Turn it up.

I went deaf on the... All I need is one night. All I need is one night.

0: Take in the stunning scenery of Ohinemutu, Makoya Island, and Sulphur Point while enjoying a buffet-style and a la carte meal. For more info, head to lakelandqueen.com. 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
1: Good afternoon. In this update, a person has been left shaken after an attempted carjacking in Christchurch. Police say four offenders allegedly threatened the victim with a weapon while trying to take their vehicle in Sumner last night. A youth and a 22-year-old man will appear in court, while two others have been referred to youth aid. A law change regarding homeschooling has been put on hold after community backlash. The Education Minister recently announced new legislation to ensure proper checks for children educated at home. It prompted a petition which passed 10,000 signatures. Erica Stanford says feedback has made it clear the issue is more complicated than first thought, and they'll take the time to get it right. A person's been arrested after a fire truck was stolen in West Auckland. Police were called this morning after Fenn staff reported one of their vehicles being taken from Piha. It was tracked heading east and later pulled over on Hillsborough Road. A new VR tool uses real data to map flooding in communities. Built by University of Canterbury researchers, it can also visualise solutions like wetlands and native forest. Professor Matthew Wilson says it's there for anyone to use.
2: We've had interest from policymakers, but also planners and architects regarding visualising what flood risk looked like for properties.
1: And a dog has reportedly shot a woman in Nebraska. Officers who responded to the incident at a convenience store found the canine had, presumably by accident, triggered a shotgun in the back of a truck. The victim was taken to hospital, although not seriously injured. And that's news.
0: Profiles Collective, with a comprehensive approach to health and fitness, providing a diverse range of services, facilities and amenities for their members. Bringing you the sports news update.
1: In sport, CEO Colin Mansbridge is philosophical about how the Crusaders' coaching handover has played out. Scott Hansen has signed a three-year deal to replace Rob Penny, who's stepping down at the end of the Super Rugby season. Mansbridge is confident it won't be a distraction.
3: In a perfect world, we would have got through this campaign and Pens could have sort of talked about it then. But it is what it is, and I think we've got to the right place.
1: The Black Caps return to long-form cricket tonight with an inaugural four-day test against Ireland in Belfast. New Zealand has not played a test since winning the December home series with the West Indies. After a steady diet of white ball cricket, batter Daryl Mitchell cannot wait to see a red ball.
4: It's always nice, I guess, firstly rejoining back up with the test squad and getting together as a group and then getting stuck into some test cricket. It's pretty special.
1: And the Boston Celtics have claimed the last major NBA award of the season. Joe Mazzulla has been named Coach of the Year. Ironically, it's for an award he's repeatedly voiced his disdain for. That's sport. I'm Heather McCarron.
0: 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They're also handling the latest weather update.
5: A bit of cloud, but it is clearing throughout the rest of the day, although we do get some fog this evening and overnight, dropping to a low of 7. Tomorrow, cloudy patches throughout the day, and we've got a high of 16. Tauranga, a bit of cloud throughout the rest of the day, but it is clearing, although we are expecting a bit of fog tonight, and we drop to a low of 9. Tomorrow, fine and cloudy patches throughout the day, and we've got a high of 18. Taupo, some cloud throughout the rest of the day, and we are expecting a bit of fog tonight, dropping to a low of 7. But it should clear to a fine day tomorrow. Light winds, and we've got a high of 15. Whakatane, a bit of cloud throughout the rest of the day, and possibly some fog tonight, dropping to a low of 5. There might be some fog tomorrow morning as well. Otherwise, it's a fine day with a high of 19.
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2: She take my money when I'm in need. Yes, she's a trifling friend indeed. Oh, she's a gold digger way over town.

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1: Good afternoon. In this update, the official cash rate is being held steady at 2.25%, but only just. The Reserve Bank's committee was evenly split on whether to hold or raise, with Chair Anna Bremen having a casting vote. The members say they remain focused on bringing medium-term inflation back to target, and they expect OCR increases will be needed this year. Police have laid the first charge under new stalking laws that only came into effect this week. A 39-year-old man is due to appear in Auckland District Court today, charged with stalking and harassment. Inspector Natasha Allen says it shows the prioritisation and pace that police will bring to this type of offending. The Finance Minister is teasing out what can be expected ahead of tomorrow's budget. Nicola Willis claims it will strengthen the country's resilience while putting debt on a downward path.
2: Continuing to invest in frontline services and critical infrastructure, while also asking government agencies to find savings and focus spending where it delivers the greatest value.
1: People appear to be increasingly looking for work in more hands-on sectors. TradeMe data shows demand for practical work rose in April, led by searches for security roles, up 77%, followed by driving and trucking, up nearly 50%. Interest was also up in apprenticeships, chefing and cleaning. And it appears a corporate sponsor is being sought for Auckland's Harbour Bridge. A document shows the council is searching for an exclusive funding partner to turn the structure into a dynamic storytelling canvas through light. And that's news.
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1: In sport, new All Blacks coach Dave Rennie will have a new captain for at least the Nations Championship Tests and the tour to South Africa. Current skipper Scott Barrett has been ruled out for up to 5 months as he undergoes back surgery. Potentially he would miss the end of year tour as well. Adi Savia looms as a likely replacement. The teams for the final round of the Super Rugby Pacific regular season are out in an hour. The Crusaders have been busy this week. They play the Hurricanes on Friday night. Given the Hurricanes have already secured top spots, it wouldn't come as a surprise if a number of leading players are rested. And the same goes for the Chiefs, who will finish second. They're sure to rest key players against the Blues. The Blues return from their bye knowing their hold on the number 3 seed is a little more shaky than it was a week ago. And the basketball, Game 5 in the best-of-7 NBA Western Conference Final, Oklahoma City Thunder overcoming a slow start to lead the San Antonio Spurs 107-93 in the final quarter. The series is locked at 2-2. That's sport. I'm Heather McCarron.
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4: Well, Tauranga, a bit of cloud throughout the rest of the day, but it is clearing, although we are expecting a bit of fog tonight, and we drop to a low of 9. Tomorrow, fine and cloudy patches throughout the day, and we've got a high of 18. Porotorua, a bit of cloud, but it is clearing throughout the rest of the day, although we do get some fog this evening and overnight, dropping to a low of 7. Tomorrow, cloudy patches throughout the day, and we've got a high of 16. For Whakatane, a bit of cloud throughout the rest of the day, and possibly some fog tonight, dropping to a low of 5. There might be some fog tomorrow morning as well, otherwise it's a fine day with a high of 19. For Taupō, some cloud throughout the rest of the day, and we are expecting a bit of fog tonight, dropping to a low of 7. But it should clear to a fine day tomorrow. Light winds, and we've got a high of 15.
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11 minutes past 3. Ahiahi marie, I te iwi. And no mai, hoki mai, ki tēnei hōtaka, all the heat drive, koha pairere. Ho, you're tuning back in to 99.1, also worldwide on our iHeartRadio app. Now, I te iwi, it is Waiata Wednesday, your midweek soundtrack, bringing the vibes and the hottest waiata to get you through your day. And don't forget, that's right, I te iwi, State of Origin kicks off tonight at 10 p.m. So tell us, who are you backing? Queensland or New South Wales? I've put a post up today. Let us know your predictions, because throughout today's show, I will be spilling the tea on not only who I am backing, but my first game predictions as well. So stay tuned, stay locked, because we've got the heat coming through your way all afternoon. Ko te waiata I whaiake nei, ko Kendrick Lamar, All Stars.

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Oh, my mama, that's the realest shit.

3. 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Ki tēnei hōtaka, all the heat drive. Koha pairere, aho. Here to keep you all company and let's dive into our pātai o te rā. So, you know, I made it a little bit Waiata Wednesday inspired this morning. And our pātai o te rā goes like this. Now, you can only keep one music artist forever and the rest will disappear from your playlist. Who are you choosing and why? Now, a comment here, we've had Regina Ngafika, who wrote, Tina Turner, happy music to listen to. And I was totally call that whakaro hea ha ai. She just, like, it's a motivating waiata, Miss Tina Turner, and she makes you energised, motivated and ready for your day. So make sure you're saving that waiata or that artist to your playlist. But we're going to dive into more answers throughout today's show. But we have MC Hammer on the way with All Good right here on The Heat.

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3: Kia ora te whānau. Here is Ngā Rerenga Kupu o te Rā, Māori phrase a day. Today, we look at ngā whanaungatanga, relationships. If someone asks, Ehia te roa e piri ana. How long have you been together? You can reply with, E rua rā. 2 days. 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Māori phrase a day.
1: He reo kōrero, he reo ora.
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3: Kia ora e te whānau. Today we look at the days of the week. Rā apa, or Wenere, is the kupu Māori for Wednesday. Rā apa, or Wenere, Wednesday.
1: He reo kōrero, he reo ora.
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Walk on the Wild Side. Now, Jamie J. Morgan, te wayata. Imutwaki nei, iti ui. It is 333, which is an angel number. Normally, we make a little wish in this time. He oi anō, if you were wondering what 333 is, it's symbolizing spiritual growth, creativity, and inner alignment. Does that seem fitting for you today? Now, coming up at next, we're going to be diving into our maramataka, whether or not it's time to plan, to pause, or reflect, or even set goals. Our maramataka can guide us on our every move. So if you're curious around today's phase, utonu mai right here on The Heat FM.

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2: Turn it up!
3: 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Oh, intercepted messages away.
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44 minutes past three, or in other words, say 16 minutes to the top of our hour, 4 o'clock. You're locked back in to the Heat FM, keeping you company. And let's dive into our new maramataka phase. Ko arimata nui te marama o te aroa I te rānei, me te ngāo matawha whati, ai hara I te rāpai ki te hiika, e noho moho ao ana I te tuna me te kaura. He wā tēnei ki te mahi I ngā tūmomo mahi whakaaro kore. So as we move into our phase of aramata nui, or ari mata nui, it is a phase of waning energy. Now it is not a good day for fishing, as fish, tuna and kaura remained quiet. Instead, focus on office tasks that do not require deep thought or important collaboration. And that is your maramataka I tēnei rā I te iwi. And don't forget, we have our maramataka recap coming through at 6 p.m. tonight. We've got Gangsta Lovin' on the way, though, with Eve right here on the Heat.

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1: He reo rangatira.
3: Kia ora te whānau. Here is Ngā Rerenga Kupu o te Rā, Māori phrase a day. Today, we look at ngā whanaungatanga, relationships. If someone asks, Ehia te roa e piri ana, how long have you been together? You can reply with, E rua rā, 2 days. E rua wiki, 2 weeks. E rua tau, 2 years. Ngā Rerenga Kupu o te Rā, Māori phrase a day.
1: He reo kōrero, he reo ora.
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5: Step aboard the Lakeland Queen for a unique New Zealand cruise experience, embracing the spirit of Manaakitanga and the immersive beauty and culture of Rotorua. The Lakeland Queen, bringing you the latest news update.
6: Good afternoon. In this update, the Reserve Bank admits today's OCR decision was a tight one. The rate is remaining at 2.25%, but there was a split vote on whether to keep it steady or hike it by 25 basis points. Governor Anna Bremen used her casting vote as chair, but acknowledged the other points of view.
7: Members in favour of raising the OCR were more concerned with the risk of cost pressures leading to stronger second round effects on inflation.
6: A 39-year-old man in Auckland is the first to be charged under new stalking and harassment laws. He will appear in court today for what was made illegal only yesterday. Police say it should send a clear message to both victims and offenders that the changes will be enforced with pace. A South Auckland fault line has been deemed active, with the potential to cause a major quake. Senior Auckland Uni lecturer and geologist James Muirhead says it could produce a 6.8.
8: That is the maximum magnitude that the Mangatangi fault could produce if the entire fault line were to rupture in a single earthquake.
6: The fault runs through the Hanua Ranges. Another strike today for professional firefighters. NZPFU union members are downing tools for an hour from 4:30pm. And two young people have been referred to Youth Justice over illegal hunting in central Otago. Two prize stags were killed on private land earlier this month. Antlers from the animals have been recovered and will be returned to the owner. Police say poaching and unlawful hunting is an ongoing issue across the district. And that's news.
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6: In sport, the current All Blacks captain may not play at all this year. Scott Barrett needs surgery on a back injury and will be out for up to 5 months. He will certainly miss the Home Nations Championship Test and the tour to South Africa. He may make the end-of-year tour to the Northern Hemisphere. Adi Savia, who knew All Blacks head coach Dave Rennie, has been coaching in Japan, looms as the leading contender. The final round of the Super Rugby Pacific regular season this weekend. The teams have just been released. The Hurricanes are guaranteed top spot and as such have rested a number of key players for Friday's clash with the Crusaders. And the Chiefs, who have locked up second place, are employing exactly the same approach for Saturday night's clash with the Blues. And the Blues have named a refreshed side as they look to secure a home qualifying final. In the basketball, Oklahoma City Thunder has taken a 3-2 series lead in the best of seven NBA Western Conference final. The Thunder beating the San Antonio Spurs 127 to 114. That's sport. I'm Heather McCarron.
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9: Well, Tauranga, a bit of cloud throughout the rest of the day, but it is clearing, although we are expecting a bit of fog tonight, and we drop to a low of 9. Tomorrow, fine and cloudy patches throughout the day, and we've got a high of 18. Porotorua, a bit of cloud, but it is clearing throughout the rest of the day, although we do get some fog this evening and overnight, dropping to a low of 7. Tomorrow, cloudy patches throughout the day, and we've got a high of 16. For Whakatane, a bit of cloud throughout the rest of the day, and possibly some fog tonight, dropping to a low of 5. There might be some fog tomorrow morning as well, otherwise it's a fine day with a high of 19. For Taupō, some cloud throughout the rest of the day, and we are expecting a bit of fog tonight, dropping to a low of 7. But it should clear to a fine day tomorrow, light winds, and we've got a high of 15.

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4: 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Here is Ngā Rerenga Kupu o te Rā, Māori phrase a day. 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E rua wiki, 2 weeks. E rua tau, 2 years. Ngā Rerenga Kupu o te Rā, Māori phrase a day.
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4: 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Rā apa, or Wenerei, is the kupu Māori for Wednesday. 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

0: thank you. 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
1: be missed. The hate.
2: Something about you. Way I'm looking at you, what am I? Keep looking at me. Getting scared now, right? Don't feel me, baby. 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

0: Think about it. 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And that's what it is. Now everybody dance.
1: Ahi ahi marie e te iwi no mai whakarongo mai ki tēnei hōtaka o The Heat Drive. Ko hāpai rere ahau, and we have a special guest in our teihana this afternoon, the Mayor of Rotorua, Mayor Tanya Tapso. Ahi ahi marie.
2: Morena.
1: How are you feeling?
2: Very good. It's been an exciting morning actually.
1: Aye. Now speaking of exciting, I heard you went to Wellington to talk about solutions to big problems that we have here in Aotearoa. What was that like?
2: Oh, that was pretty awesome. We came together as mayors across the country, talked about things like how do we have energy resilience for us in Rotorua that'll be unlocking geothermal. I hope so. I can't wait. But also, you know, there is a fuel crisis. How can we support our communities? How can we make sure that we're not so reliant on just single sources of fuel and energy? So yeah, some big kōrero, but we're taking it on as local leaders and hopefully we can make a good change.
1: And even bigger solutions, e te iwi. Now, Rotorua has been is in the top four tasting water or best tasting water in Aotearoa. What does that mean to you?
2: Oh, this is awesome. But what I love about it is that water actually comes from the top of the Utihina River from Ngāti Kia Ngāti Tuara, who council partnered with a joint consent, and that actually provides water to 60% of our community. So we are locked in, we are working together, and actually I think that water tastes good for many other reasons than taste. You know, we're just doing things right here in Rotorua, and I'm quite proud of that.
1: Yes, Queen! Now, there are better changes happening with our parking here at Rotorua. Tell the whānau what that's about.
2: This is going to be so good. This is going to be so good. We had lots of complaints, about the old parking machines, so we are replacing them. They will be so much better, a better parking app. Also, one of the big changes, as well as it will be in Rotorua, which I'm looking forward to, so very Rotorua. But also we will be providing permit parking for those that work in town and want cheaper parking. And there still is about 600 free car parks in the outskirts of the city as well for those who need it.
1: Beautiful. Love that. I love a good free parking. Heoi anō, 94 weeks into the Rotorua redevelopment for the Rotorua Museum, which means 88% completed. How does that feel and what does that look like for our future?
2: Well, this is so exciting. So you may notice the scaffolding is starting to come down, that big white wrapping around it, and we will finish fixing that building in September this year. So cannot wait. It's been like 10 years. There's a whole generation of kids in our schools that have never been through. So as soon as the building is fixed, we will then start to fit it out with the new exhibition. And this is exciting because, you know, we've got our Māori Battalion soldiers exhibition in there. We're looking at bringing pukaki back into the museum.
1: Oh,
2: so, you know, it's exciting for Rotorua. We're on the up and we can't wait to fix that.
1: Now, how can our whānau stay tuned? Because I know they do little mini vlogs on the redevelopment of Rotorua Museum.
2: Yeah, check out our Rotorua Lakes Council socials page, also our website. But on the socials, we've been doing like behind-the-scenes sneak peeks.
1: Yeah.
2: And like, this is a massive project. This is the most complex earthquake-strengthening project in the country.
1: Wow.
2: And we're getting it done. So a lot of local workers have been working on that. As you know, beautiful building, but man, when you start to like take it apart and then put it back together, you truly see just how significant this building is nationally too. So yep, keep up to date with us and we'll keep giving you those sneak peeks.
1: I'm excited. I am probably one of many that haven't been in the Rotorua Museum. My dad's been there when he was of his prime years, but I haven't been, so I'm totally excited to be able to witness, be amongst it, be one with.
2: Yeah, and actually, probably our parents would know it as Tudor Towers. The stories. And so we know, you know, there's a long history of that building. And one of the things we've been thinking about is when we reopen it, can we do a Tudor Towers throwback?
1: Please.
2: Maybe not as hectic as they used to do it, but seriously, we should celebrate as a community that we've managed to get this done. It's one of the biggest, most supported projects locally when we've gone out for surveys. Like, this will cost a little bit, but yeah, about 80% of people were like, all good. Yeah. Open the building. So we
1: want it back. Oh, beautiful. Now, to wrap up this interview, are there any final updates from the Coney Header that whanau need to know about?
2: Oh, look, massive one for us. We just had an announcement, $100 million going into the new courthouse here, and we are going to have a beautiful new Māori courthouse. So, you know, the current one's pretty old, pretty had it, really not fit for purpose, and yeah, we're looking forward to seeing a much better building in the heart of our city, and definitely able to service those who need to use it in a safer way as well, with multiple entrances. So we are on a roll, and please, if you do have ideas about what we could do, get in touch with us, and when you see us go out with consultation or engagement, please share your ideas. This is how we make sure that we make the right decisions.
1: Oh, and there you have it, Ete Iwi. Thank you, Mia Tanya Tapsell, for joining us on The Heat this morning. But let's dive back into some more music right here on The Heat. Turn it up.

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2: Kia ora te whānau. Here is Ngā Rerenga Kupu o te Rā, Māori phrase a day. Today, we look at ngā whanaungatanga, relationships. If someone asks, Ehia te roa e piri ana. How long have you been together? You can reply with, E rua rā, 2 days. E rua wiki, 2 weeks. E rua tau, 2 years. Ngā Rerenga Kupu o te Rā, Māori phrase a day.
0: He reo kōrero, he reo ora.
3: A spoken language is a living language.

Māori ora e te iwi. Can I walk with you? Nā India, Airi, te waiata. E matuaki nei, nau mai anō. Ki tēnei hōtaka, all the heat drive. Now stay tuned for our 5 o'clock hour. We have Artist vs Artist coming up, and man, you do not want to miss out. So stay tuned, stay locked right here on the heat.

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3: 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Here is Ngā Rerenga Kupu o te Rā, Māori phrase a day. 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You can reply with, E rua rā, 2 days. 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Ngā Rerenga Kupu o te Rā, Māori phrase a day.
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8: Take in the stunning scenery of Ohinemutu, Makoya Island, and Sulphur Point while enjoying a buffet-style and a la carte meal. For more info, head to lakelandqueen.com. 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
9: Good evening. In this update, the Reserve Bank warns it will likely need to hike the official cash rate soon. For now, it's holding at 2.25%, but Governor Anna Bremen says the outlook has changed.
10: The OCR would most likely need to increase sooner and by more than projected to guard against higher near-term inflation becoming embedded in the economy.
9: Minister Erica Stanford has paused work on new requirements for parents of homeschooled children following a public backlash. Labor's Ginny Anderson claims it's an embarrassing backdown.
11: Why did it take thousands of families writing to her, political pressure from across the aisle, for her to do at the 11th hour what she should have done in the first place?
9: Erica Stanford says they had to work quickly as they were changing a bill already before the House, but now admits the issue is more complicated than first thought. Rates relief is being offered to Wellington residents impacted by April's severe weather. To qualify, flooding must have directly affected a property's capacity to be lived in or used for more than 28 days. The remission applies to Wellington City Council rates only, with other charges, such as from the Regional Council, continuing to apply. A person has been arrested after a fire truck was stolen from Piha today. It was tracked heading east, with the driver eventually caught on Auckland's Hillsborough Road. And UK officials are working to verify a new May and spring heat record. Kew Gardens has clocked highs past 34 and 35, smashing the 32.8 that was set in 1944. And that's news.
12: 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Bringing you the sports news update.
9: In sport, there'll be a new All Blacks captain this year for at least the Home Nations Championship Test matches and the tour to South Africa. Current skipper Scott Barrett hasn't played all year and now needs back surgery that could keep him out for up to 5 months. The final round this weekend of Super Rugby Pacific, ahead of the playoffs. The Hurricanes and the Chiefs have already secured the top two spots, so no surprises that both teams are resting key players for their respective games this weekend. On Friday evening, the Hurricanes are playing the Crusaders, who have had a busy week. On Saturday evening, the Chiefs host the Blues. For the Chiefs, Wallace Atiti takes the captaincy, the Blues looking to secure a home qualifying final. And a huge night for rugby league. Game one in the three-match State of Origin series is tonight, kick-off at 10:05. Queensland won the series last year 2-1. New South Wales will be looking for home advantage to kick in for them tonight. The other two games are in Melbourne and Brisbane. That's sport. I'm Heather McCarron.
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14: Well, Tauranga, a bit of cloud throughout the rest of the day, but it is clearing, although we are expecting a bit of fog tonight, and we drop to a low of 9. Tomorrow, fine and cloudy patches throughout the day, and we've got a high of 18. Porotorua, a bit of cloud, but it is clearing throughout the rest of the day, although we do get some fog this evening and overnight, dropping to a low of 7. Tomorrow, cloudy patches throughout the day, and we've got a high of 16. For Whakatane, a bit of cloud throughout the rest of the day, and possibly some fog tonight, dropping to a low of 5. There might be some fog tomorrow morning as well, otherwise it's a fine day with a high of 19. For Taupo, some cloud throughout the rest of the day, and we are expecting a bit of fog tonight, dropping to a low of 7. But it should clear to a fine day tomorrow. Light winds, and we've got a high of 15.
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19: 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The Heat. Turn it up.

Marty here. Iti Iwi, 12 minutes past 5 on our Wednesday, 27th of May, 2026. You're locked back in with the Heat FM with Hapai Rere, keeping you company, 99.1. Also worldwide on your iHeart Radio. Nah, let's do it again. Sing it with me. On your iHeart Radio. Such a catchy ad. Heoi anō coming up in this hour. We have a few pānui coming through. More importantly, our Aotearoa NZ Māori Rugby League that is happening here in Rotorua in 3 days. Over a span of 2 days, so stay tuned for that. And we also have our AVA, and if you've stayed locked since 3 o'clock, introducing to the stage, we've got Jay King up against King George. Aye, last week we're at the Battle of the Coes, Corella and Coterie, and this week we're on the Battle of the Kings, Jay King and King George. So stay tuned, Ete Iwi. It is going to be an AVA to remember. Anyway, we've got No Lie, now Sean Paul on the way right here on the Heat.

Say goodbye, nā Chris Brown, te waiata. I mutua ki nei, arua te kaumau tahi, minuti mai I te rima karaka. You're tuning back in to the Heat FM 99.1, also worldwide, on our iHeart Radio. Now, Ethiwi, it is time for our artist versus artist here on the Heat FM. And today we've got King George going head-to-head with Jay King. Now stay tuned, because after this first round, we're going to dive into a little bit of E Mohio Ana Koe, Did You Know? So stay tuned, stay locked, and enjoy this first round of Artists vs. Artists.

George, te wangata, e motua ke nei. Now, did you know King George blew up with his Southern Soul sound, and tracks like Keep On Rolling became a massive viral hit across the States. And Jay King, he is also known for blending smooth R&B vibes with island-style flavour and has built a strong following through collabs and feel-good anthems. Now, what team are you choosing today? Te whānau, Team King George or King or Team J King? Let us know by heading over to the Heat FM. But without further ado, let's dive into our final round right here on the Heat.

0: keep on rolling. And now King George, kua matu, te tūtanga, AVA, I tēnei ahi, ahi, heoi anō. Stay tuned at the end of today's show. I'm going to tell you the results on who won our AVA this afternoon. Heoi, we're going to get back into some All Saints, Never Ever, right here on 99.1 The Heat FM.
1: A few questions that I need to know. How you could ever hurt me so. I need to know what I've done wrong.

Lauryn Hill, Doo-Wop, their thing coming through on the Heat FM this afternoon. Koha pai rere aho if you're new to our hōtaka. 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That's right, if you head over to the Heat FM, we'll put up a sort of the outline of what day one will look like, and then also whoever makes it in to the next round, what that schedule looks like on the day as well. So stay tuned, e te iwi. Aotearoa NZ Māori Rugby League. Let's push. We've got Eminem on the way. We'll shake that right here on the Heat.

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1: Good evening. In this update, further arrests have been made over a series of violent assaults involving dating apps in Invercargill. Two males, aged 15 and 17, appeared in the Invercargill Youth Court today. Police say the arrests relate specifically to the Queen's Park attacks. Four people have already been charged for crimes where victims have been deliberately lured through the apps. The Education Minister is defending attempted changes to laws around homeschooling. Erica Stanford is now backtracking after an outpouring of criticism. She claims she had concerns raised to her about some children and had to act quickly to amend a current bill.
2: So if we hadn't done that, Mr Speaker, it would have been another couple of years down the track. We wanted to move at pace to make sure that we were protecting the very children that I was alerted to.
1: She now admits the issue is more complicated than first thought. A fault line south of Auckland has been classified as active. Auckland University research revealed the Mangatangi Fault is capable of a quake of up to magnitude 6.8. Senior lecturer and geologist James Muirhead says people should be alert, not alarmed.
3: Any fault line that's had an earthquake or movement on that fault line in the last 125,000 years is classified as active, and the Mangatangi Fault has had an earthquake in the last 10,000 years.
1: And there appears to be a lot of wishful thinking ahead of tonight's $23 million lotto jackpot. This week, Trade Me recorded a 40% jump in searches for properties worth more than $10 million. There's also been a huge surge in people adding them to watch lists. And that's news.
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1: In sport, there'll be a new All Blacks captain for the first test matches under new coach Dave Rennie. Current skipper Scott Barrett needs back surgery. He's out for up to 5 months, meaning he'll miss at least the Home Nations Championship matches and the tour to South Africa. The Black Caps and Ireland begin their first ever test match this evening from 10 in Belfast. It's a four-day test. Neither side has had a real red ball practice in the lead-up. For the Black Caps, this is part of the build-up to the series against England. There's no rain in the Belfast forecast for day one, and the pitch, especially in May, is expected to favour the Quicks. And New South Wales is unfazed by the late withdrawal of Mitch Moses for State of Origin 1. Raiders standoff Ethan Strange will now partner Nathan Cleary in the halves in Sydney tonight. Blues coach Laurie Daly says Origin players are the best of the best.
4: You lose a player, you get a good player to replace them. And I know that might sound ruthless, but if we're ever relying on one player, then we're not a good team.
1: Kick off at 10:05. That's sport. I'm Heather McCarron.
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6: Well, Tauranga, a bit of cloud throughout the rest of the day, but it is clearing, although we are expecting a bit of fog tonight, and we drop to a low of 9. Tomorrow, fine and cloudy patches throughout the day, and we've got a high of 18. Porotorua, a bit of cloud, but it is clearing throughout the rest of the day, although we do get some fog this evening and overnight, dropping to a low of 7. Tomorrow, cloudy patches throughout the day, and we've got a high of 16. For Whakatane, a bit of cloud throughout the rest of the day, and possibly some fog tonight, dropping to a low of 5. There might be some fog tomorrow morning as well, otherwise it's a fine day with a high of 19. For Taupo, some cloud throughout the rest of the day, and we are expecting a bit of fog tonight, dropping to a low of 7. But it should clear to a fine day tomorrow, light winds, and we've got a high of 15.

Te aroa waka, te aroa tupuna, te aroa tangata. Welcome back to the Heat FM, keeping you company from 3pm to 7pm tonight. You've made it to our final hour of our hōtaka. But with that being said, we have a marama recap on the way and a few panui in the mix as well. And if you need some care, some assistance from the doctors, just remember there is a hold clinic here until around 7pm tonight, so stay tuned for more details on that. We've got Denim on the way with Wild Trip right here on 99.1 The Heat FM. Turn it up.

Can't explain it. Nā Jermaine Reese, te waiata. I mutuaki nei, in your friendly reminder I te iwi. From 5pm to 7pm tonight, te rungnanga o Ngāti Pikiao, our after hours clinics is available for you. Now this is 1208 Amohia Street. That is 1208 Amohia Street. Now they're around for another hour and a bit I te iwi, so if you do need help, medical attention, head down and get it. Ai, don't be whakamā, kawe whakamā. These are exactly what these holder clinics are about. We've got Baby Bros on the way with Friends Again right here on The Heat.

0: 29 minutes past 6 on our Wednesday night. You're tuning back into the Heat FM, keeping you company from 3pm to 7pm tonight. And let's dive back into our Maramataka recap. So we are at the phase of Arimatanui, aroha mai, a phase of waning energy. Now it is not a good day for fishing, as fish, tuna and koura remain quiet. They're pretty much sleeping, in other words, at iwi. Instead, focus on office tasks that do not require deep thought or important collaboration. And that is your Maramataka recap for this afternoon. We've got Trey Songz on the way with Gotta Go right here on The Heat.
1: Good evening. I'd like to thank everybody for coming out. Hope your flights were safe. I'm feeling real breezy, swift like the wind.

0: Call It Now, na new edition, Te Waiata. E Matuake Nei, bringing you through the vibes this afternoon. It is 41 minutes past 6, and a quick little reminder, Te Iwi. Rotorua Primary is celebrating 140 years, which means they have a reunion coming up November 6th to November 8th this year. And if you want to register, head over to the Heat FM socials. We have a QR code for you guys to scan and for you to get amongst it. Now, for day one, it will be on Friday the 6th of November, 5 p.m. We're registrations will be open. You can have an informal meet and greet with old classmates. You know the go, photo opportunities, and also reunion gear to pick up and for sale as well. So if you want to go rip your kura and you were an OG from Rotorua Primary, get amongst it, Etiwi. Beautiful, beautiful kaupapa. We've got John Stone on the way. Jonestown. With Sweet Thing right here on the Heat. Turn it up.
1: Can you feel me? Come on, let us do this.
2: Sweet thing, it's such a sweet thing.
1: You know it's on all night long, baby.
2: Sweet thing, my loving is a sweet thing.
1: Uh-huh, that's how we do. Come on, girl. Dumb daughter.

7 minutes to the top of our hour, 7 o'clock. A big mihi out to everyone who has tuned in near and far. Yeah, I see you all the way in Wellington. I also hear you all the way in Tauranga. Let's push. But kua matu te hotaki tēnei pō. I am going home to reheat dinner for me and my baby. But if you have made it this far, tiwi, again, a big mihi to you all for tuning into the Heat FM. We'll see you tomorrow. Short, sharp, and ready, 3 p.m. because we're going to be diving into State of Origin Kōrero. Aye, so stay tuned, stay locked right here on The Heat.

0: Step aboard the Lakeland Queen for a unique New Zealand cruise experience, embracing the spirit of Manaakitanga and the immersive beauty and culture of Rotorua. The Lakeland Queen, bringing you the latest news update.
1: Good evening to you in this update. The Reserve Bank is offering a new timeline around inflation. It's keeping the OCR at 2.25%, but warns increases will likely be needed this year. Here's Governor Anna Bremen.
2: So we expect inflation to fall back to around the 2% target midpoint in mid-2027. We'll set monetary policy to achieve this outcome.
1: Wellingtonians are now looking at a 5.8% rates rise. That's down from the 7.4% proposed during the annual plan consultation. And rates relief is being offered to Wellington residents impacted by April's weather. To qualify, flooding must have directly affected a property's capacity to be lived in or used for more than 28 days. A call for more emphasis on Auckland fault lines as one is exposed as active. Auckland University research revealed the Mangatangi Fault has ruptured in the last 10,000 years. Senior lecturer and geologist James Muirhead says little is known of the region's seismic history.
3: Many of them have been identified and mapped. The next question for us is how often do they have earthquakes and how large are these earthquakes?
1: And Italy's Supreme Court has ruled against a tourist who was refused tap water at a hotel. She'd sued the five-star establishment after it repeatedly declined her requests, instead offering bottled water as the only option. She had claimed more than $5,000 in damages. That's news.
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1: In sport, a new All Blacks captain for new head coach Dave Rennie. Current skipper Scott Barrett needs back surgery. He's out for up to 5 months. And the final round this weekend of Super Rugby Pacific ahead of the playoffs. The Hurricanes and the Chiefs have already secured the top two spots. No surprises that both teams are resting key players for their respective games this weekend. In 3 hours, the Black Caps and Ireland will begin their first ever cricket test. It's in Belfast. Temperatures have sizzled into the mid-20s, which apparently passes for a heatwave in Northern Ireland. All eyes on a rookie replacement in the opening game of State of Origin tonight. Raiders standoff Ethan Strange slots into the New South Wales side after injury forced Mitch Moses out of the clash in Sydney. Blues captain Isaiah Yeo says he just wants Ethan to be Ethan.
4: His sort of best attributes is when he's running, taking the line on and being hard to handle. So, yeah, I don't think much changes for him.
1: And kickoff is nominally at 10:05, but as we all know with Origin, kickoff will only happen when the players decide they're good and ready. That's sport. I'm Jeff Ryan.
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1: Partly cloudy for Rotorua with the light westerly 7 overnight. Maybe low cloud or fog overnight, heading into a day tomorrow that's a mix of sun and cloud with a light sou'wester and a top of 16. Mostly cloudy for Tauranga with the light westerly and 9 overnight. Maybe low cloud or fog overnight, heading into a partly cloudy day tomorrow. Still the light westerly, a top of 18. Tauranga mostly cloudy and 9 overnight. Whakatane partly cloudy and 7. Maybe low cloud or fog overnight, heading into a partly cloudy day tomorrow. Tauranga a high of 18. Whakatane 19. Mostly cloudy for Taupō with the light westerly 7 overnight. Maybe low cloud or fog overnight, heading into a mainly fine day tomorrow. Still the light westerly and a high of 15.
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0: step aboard the Lakeland Queen for a unique New Zealand cruise experience, embracing the spirit of Manaakitanga and the immersive beauty and culture of Rotorua. The Lakeland Queen, bringing you the latest news update.
1: Good evening to you in this update. The Reserve Bank admits today's OCR decision was tight. The rates remaining at 2.25%, there was a split vote on whether to keep it steady or hike it by 25 basis points. Governor Anna Bremen used her casting vote as chair, but acknowledged the other points of view.
2: Members in favour of raising the OCR were more concerned with the risk of cost pressures leading to stronger second-round effects on inflation.
1: Another two teenagers, aged 15 and 17, have been charged over a series of violent assaults in Invercargill, where police allege victims were lured through dating apps. The pair appeared in the Invercargill Youth Court today following the earlier arrest of four people. A 39-year-old man in Auckland is the first to be charged under new stalking and harassment laws. Police say it should send a clear message to both victims and offenders that changes will be enforced with pace. There appears to be a lot of wishful thinking ahead of this evening's $23 million lotto jackpot. This week, Trade Me recorded a 40% jump in searches for properties worth more than $10 million. And temperature records are being smashed across Europe as the heat wave brings extreme temperatures surprisingly early in the year. The average high temperature for London in late May is around 20 degrees. The current heat run has reached 15 degrees above that. That's news.
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1: In sport, there will be a new All Blacks captain for the first test matches under new coach Dave Rennie. Current skipper Scott Barrett needs back surgery. He's out for up to 5 months. The Hurricanes and Chiefs have already secured the top two spots in Super Rugby Pacific. No surprises then that both teams are resting key players for their respective games this weekend. Following on from news of that heatwave in Europe, the Black Caps and Ireland begin their first ever test match this evening in a couple of hours in Belfast. It's a four-day test. No rain in the day one forecast. France is copping it as well with the heat. Day four of the French Tennis Open, the second round of singles overnight, plus the Kiwis doubles combination of Finn Reynolds and James Watt, scheduled to go in an hour. And a huge night for rugby league. Game one in the three-match State of Origin series in Sydney tonight. The game kicks off at 10:05. Well, I say 10:05, but it only starts when all the pre-match hype and chest-thumping machismo has been completed.
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1: Partly cloudy for Rotorua with the light westerly 7 overnight. Maybe low cloud or fog overnight, heading into a day tomorrow that's a mix of sun and cloud with a light sou'wester and a top of 16. Mostly cloudy for Tauranga with the light westerly and 9 overnight. Maybe low cloud or fog overnight, heading into a partly cloudy day tomorrow. Still the light westerly, a top of 18. Tauranga mostly cloudy and 9 overnight. Whakatane partly cloudy and 7. Maybe low cloud or fog overnight, heading into a partly cloudy day tomorrow. Tauranga a high of 18. Whakatane 19. Mostly cloudy for Taupō with the light westerly 7 overnight. Maybe low cloud or fog overnight, heading into a mainly fine day tomorrow. Still the light westerly and a high of 15.
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0: 30, Queen Pen and Black. I like the way you work it. No diggity. I thought the bag.
1: Step aboard the Lakeland Queen for a unique New Zealand cruise experience, embracing the spirit of Manaakitanga and the immersive beauty and culture of Rotorua. The Lakeland Queen, bringing you the latest news update.
2: Good evening to you. In this update, the Reserve Bank is warning it will likely need to hike the official cash rate soon. For now, it's holding at 2.25%. But Governor Anna Bremen says the outlook has changed.
3: The OCR would most likely need to increase sooner and by more than projected to guard against higher near-term inflation becoming embedded in the economy.
2: Wellington City Council has voted overwhelmingly in favour of a 5.8% residential rates rise, although residents will soon start to pay separately for their water. Rates had been slated to rise by 12.6% before being whittled back to 7.4% and finally 5.8%. Minister Erica Stanford has paused work on new requirements for parents of homeschooled children following a public backlash. Labour's Jenny Anderson claims it's an embarrassing backdown.
4: Why did it take thousands of families writing to her, political pressure from across the aisle, for her to do at the 11th hour what she should have done in the first place?
2: Erica Stanford says they had to work quickly but does concede the issue is more complicated than first thought. To the UK, and the record for the hottest day in May has been broken for a second day in a row. Kew Gardens in southwest London recorded a provisional temperature of 35.1 degrees, beating the previous day's 34.8. And that's news.
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2: In sports, State of Origin holders Queensland are braced for a typical New South Wales welcome this evening. The three-game series begins at 10:05 at Sydney's Olympic Stadium. Maroons captain Cameron Munster says a hostile environment is a given.
5: Yeah, they got a point to prove after last year, and when you've got a hungry team like that and some hungry players in that team, anything can happen, and we just can't afford to expect things to happen for us.
2: Queensland won the series last year 2-1. Also in an hour, the Black Caps and Ireland begin their first ever cricket test. It's in Belfast. It's a four-day game. And given the heat wave that's hitting Europe at the moment, there's no mention of rain in the day one forecast. Speaking of that European heat wave, just getting underway in the west of Paris, day four of the French Tennis Open. It's the second round of singles overnight featuring Novak Djokovic and Alex Zverev. And in the women's draw, current Australian Open champion Elena Rybakina and Iga Swiatek. And the Kiwi doubles combination, Finn Reynolds and James Watt, scheduled to go about now in their first round match. That's sport. I'm Jeff Bryan.
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2: Partly cloudy for Rotorua with the light westerly, 7 overnight. Maybe low cloud or fog overnight, heading into a day tomorrow that's a mix of sun and cloud with a light sou'wester and a top of 16. Mostly cloudy for Tauranga with the light westerly and 9 overnight. Maybe low cloud or fog overnight, heading into a partly cloudy day tomorrow, still the light westerly, a top of 18. Tauranga mostly cloudy and 9 overnight. Whakatane partly cloudy and 7. Maybe low cloud or fog overnight, heading into a partly cloudy day tomorrow. Tauranga a high of 18, Whakatane 19. Mostly cloudy for Taupō with the light westerly, 7 overnight. Maybe low cloud or fog overnight, heading into a mainly fine day tomorrow, still the light westerly, and a high of 15.
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7: Let's get it. Yeah.
8: Wake up in the morning feeling like P. Diddy.
9: Hey, what up, girl?
8: Grab my glasses, I'm out the door. I'm gonna hit this city.
9: Let's
8: before
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0: And you just came from the gym clothes. In a fitted cap and some Timbos. In a pair of flats, well-trimmed toes. Camera in the mirror, BBM pose. Still killing them. You still killing them. 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

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Get

0: step aboard the Lakeland Queen for a unique New Zealand cruise experience, embracing the spirit of Manaakitanga and the immersive beauty and culture of Rotorua. The Lakeland Queen, bringing you the latest news update.
1: Morning, and this update, with promises of a no-lolly scramble budget, all eyes are on how the Finance Minister will divvy up the cash. It'll all be announced this afternoon at 2pm. Political commentator Peter Dunn hopes there are still some sweeteners in the mix.
2: The financial situation is very grim, but having said that, I'm sure the Minister's got something up his sleeve, particularly for election year later on.
1: The way's been cleared for the creation of a new ministry for cities, environment, regions and transport. The government is calling the passing of the legislation a major milestone in its reform program. It says MCERT will bring together key agencies that shape growth and development. Alarm bells are ringing about the risks young people are taking when it comes to sex. A survey shows only 53.5% use safe practices to protect against STIs. Sexual Wellbeing Aotearoa's Jackie Edmund is worried.
3: It's concerning. People aren't using condoms when they're having sex and considering STIs, and that percentage is so high.
1: Donald Trump maintains Iran has no other choice but to make a deal. The president told his cabinet that Iran's economy has been clobbered and it's negotiating on fumes.
4: They want very much to make a deal. So far, they haven't gotten there. We're not satisfied with it, but we will be. We will be either that or we'll have to just finish the job.
1: Meanwhile, Winston Peters has spoken with his Iranian counterpart, urging an end to the conflict. The foreign minister says he made it clear to Abbas Sarraqchi that a solution must include freedom of navigation through the Strait of Hormuz. And that's news.
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1: In sport, to Rugby League and State of Origin 1 in Sydney on Sky Sport.
5: A ball over the top, knocked on by Queensland. It's the great escape.
1: New South Wales have produced the biggest comeback in Origin history, beating Queensland 22-20 after being 20-0 down. The turning point came in the 57th minute when Maroons fullback Kalen Ponga was sent off for a shoulder charge. Blues opposite James Tedesco scoring the winning try with just over a minute remaining. The Black Caps are dominating in Belfast after being put into bat by Ireland on day one of the four-day cricket test. Tom Blundell and Rachin Ravindra both making centuries in a 217-run partnership. Ravindra out for 121. Blundell was there a short time ago on 140 with debutante Dean Foxcroft on 29. Approaching stumps, New Zealand with 350 for five. And that's sport. I'm Grace Cocker.
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1: Fog to start the day. It'll be mostly cloudy with westerly winds once that lifts. Clear by tonight, though, with southwesterlies. 17 is the high, dropping to a low of 8 degrees. Some fog from overnight lingering this morning. It'll be cloudy the rest of the day with southwesterlies. Fog developing late again tonight with southerlies. High of 15 degrees and dropping to 7. Some fog to start the day around Whakatane. Mostly cloudy once that lifts with southwesterlies. Clearing up tonight with southerlies. High of 19, dropping to 6 degrees. In Taupō, looking like it'll be a cloudy day with westerly winds. Cloudy tonight too with southerlies and a bit of fog setting in. High of 15 degrees, dropping to a low of 6.
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3: 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And I really shouldn't blame her, but now...

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1: Morning in this update. A financial tightrope is being walked by the government as it gets set to reveal its budget today. Political commentator Peter Dunn says it's a chance to reshape its priorities ahead of this year's election.
2: Over the last week, the government made a whole range of announcements which showed it was trying to regain control of the political agenda. What will be interesting to see is whether that momentum is maintained.
1: Questions are being raised over sex education in schools. A survey shows just over half of young people said they use safe practices. Sexual wellbeing Aotearoa's Jackie Edmund says it's a worry.
3: Historically, sexuality and relationship education has been fairly inconsistent in schools, and more concerning now is there's some potential changes. It's actually going to give less information.
1: A temporary speed restriction will be in place on part of the Waikato Expressway to bless where a road worker was killed. The speed limit will drop down to 50 k's per hour near Te Kōwhata from 9:30 through to midday. Donald Trump is now levelling threats at Oman over the Strait of Hormuz. Iran wants the country to coordinate the management of the waterway, but the US president says they will watch over it, and Oman will have to behave like everybody else or they will have to blow them up. The WHO warns its response to the Ebola crisis in DR Congo is being hampered by ongoing unrest. It says the east of the country is at the centre of a catastrophic collision of disease and conflict. Dr. Tedros Ghebreyesus says the agency cannot build community trust or isolate the sick while bombs are falling. That's news.
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1: In sport, where New South Wales produced the biggest comeback in State of Origin history in Sydney last night, Queensland shot out to a 20-0 lead before fullback Kalyn Ponga was sent off for a shoulder charge in the second half. James Tedesco scored in the 79th minute to seal a 22-20 win for the Blues. Coach Laurie Daly.
4: Yeah, we didn't play well in the first half at all. Never really gave ourselves a chance. Very happy, obviously, with the second half. So happy with the boys. They showed fight.
1: A 217-run partnership has seen the Black Caps dominate day one of the four-day cricket test against Ireland in Belfast. After being 86 for four, Rachin Ravindra and Tom Blundell both made centuries. Blundell's 142 not out, with debutant Dean Foxcroft on 38. New Zealand reaching 361 for five at stumps. And with the two top spots locked up, the Hurricanes and Chiefs are resting several players in Super Rugby this weekend. But All Blacks Cam Roygaard and Tyrell Lomax both return from injury for the Canes against the Crusaders in Christchurch tomorrow. That's sport. I'm Grace Cocker.
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1: Fog to start the day. It'll be mostly cloudy with westerly winds once that lifts. Clear by tonight, though, with southwesterlies. 17 is the high, dropping to a low of 8 degrees. Some fog from overnight lingering this morning. It'll be cloudy the rest of the day with southwesterlies. Fog developing late again tonight with southerlies. High of 15 degrees and dropping to 7. Some fog to start the day around Whakatane. Mostly cloudy once that lifts with southwesterlies. Clearing up tonight with southerlies. High of 19, dropping it to 6 degrees. In Taupō, looking like it'll be a cloudy day with westerly winds. Cloudy tonight too with southerlies and a bit of fog setting in. High of 15 degrees, dropping to a low of 6.
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3: Kia ora te whānau. Here is Ngā Rerenga Kupu o te Rā, Māori phrase a day. Today we look at Ngā Hākinakina, sports and recreation. Kei te tākaro pāwhutu paoro mātou, meaning we're playing touch rugby. 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
3: 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Today we look at the days of the week. Rā pare o taite is the kupu Māori for Thursday. Rā pare o taite. Thursday.
1: He reo kōrero, he reo ora.
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3: Kia ora te whānau. Here is Ngā Rerenga Kupu o te Rā, Māori phrase a day. Today we look at Ngā Hākinakina, sports and recreation. Kei te tākaro pāwhutu paoro mātou, meaning we're playing touch rugby. 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
1: He reo Māori.
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1: He reo rangatira.
3: 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Today, we look at months of the year. Painga whāwhā, or aperira, is the kupu Māori for April. Painga whāwhā, or aperira, April.
1: He reo kōrero, he reo ora.
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7: Take in the stunning scenery of Ohinemutu, Makoya Island, and Sulphur Point while enjoying a buffet-style and a la carte meal. For more info, head to lakelandqueen.com. 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
8: Morning in this update. Don't expect any splashing of the cash in today's budget. All will be revealed by Finance Minister Nicola Willis this afternoon. Political commentator Peter Dunn says it should have something to help families with the soaring cost of living.
9: There's always a surprise or two in the budget, and I think there might be one, probably something in the area of some adjustments to perhaps working for families or something like that to give some household relief.
8: Meanwhile, the coalition is being urged to take a united front after its release. Otago Uni political expert Michael Swanson says that there are differing viewpoints, but a clear message is needed.
10: It's very much a shared narrative, and it's very difficult to get that shared narrative when there are some relatively stark differences within.
8: After years of uncertainty, Southland's mayor is describing a power deal for the aluminium smelter at Tiwai Point as fantastic. Rio Tinto's agreement with Contact will get the Line 4 potline restarted. Rob Scott is stoked.
11: To be able to run at full capacity for the exports for Southland and the exports for New Zealand and what that does for our economy, it's great. And the fact that it's coming from renewables is good as well.
8: Donald Trump maintains Iran has no other choice but to make a deal with the US. The president has told his cabinet that Iran's economy has been clobbered and it's now negotiating on fumes.
12: They want very much to make a deal. So far, they haven't gotten there. We're not satisfied with it, but we will be. We will be either that or we'll have to just finish the job.
8: And that's news.
7: 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Bringing you the sports news update.
8: In sport, a 217-run partnership has seen the Black Caps dominate day one of the four-day cricket test against Ireland. After being 86 for four, Ratchan Ravindra and Tom Blundell both made centuries. Ravindra was out for 121 and loved being part of history on Sky Sport.
13: It was great to be out there. I think first time playing in Ireland, so it was nice soaking the atmosphere and the crowd and stuff. It was an awesome day here in Belfast.
8: Blundell's 142 not out with debutante Dean Foxcroft on 38, New Zealand reaching 361 for 5 at stumps. A classic State of Origin opener in Sydney last night, featuring a send-off and a game-winning try in the dying minutes. New South Wales producing the biggest comeback in history, rallying from 20-0 down to beat Queensland 22-20, thanks to a late try to James Tedesco. Kalyn Ponga was sent off for a shoulder charge midway through the second half. Maroons coach Billy Slater has sympathy for his fullback.
13: He obviously, you know, feels he's let his team down, but those things happen in games. You know, they happen really quick. I've played that position. I know how hard it is and spur of the moment.
8: That's sport. I'm Grace Cocker.
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8: Fog to start the day. It'll be mostly cloudy with westerly winds once that lifts. Clear by tonight, though, with southwesterlies. 17 is the high, dropping to a low of 8 degrees. Some fog from overnight lingering this morning. It'll be cloudy the rest of the day with southwesterlies. Fog developing late again tonight with southerlies. High of 15 degrees and dropping to 7. Some fog to start the day around Whakatane. Mostly cloudy once that lifts with southwesterlies. Clearing up tonight with southerlies. High of 19, dropping it to 6 degrees. In Taupō, looking like it'll be a cloudy day with westerly winds. Cloudy tonight too with southerlies and a bit of fog setting in. High of 15 degrees, dropping to a low of 6.
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1: Kia ora te whānau. Here is Ngā Rerenga Kupu o te Rā, Māori phrase a day. Today we look at Ngā Hākinakina, sports and recreation. Kei te tākaro pāwhutu paoro mātou, meaning we're playing touch rugby. 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
1: 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Rā pare o taite is the kupu Māori for Thursday. 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
2: Kia ora te whānau. Here is Ngā Rerenga Kupu o te Rā, Māori phrase a day. 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Kei te tākaro pāwhutu paoro mātou, meaning we're playing touch rugby. 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
2: 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Today, we look at months of the year. Painga whāwhā, or aperira, is the kupu Māori for April. 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
9: Take in the stunning scenery of Ohinemutu, Makoya Island, and Sulphur Point while enjoying a buffet-style and a la carte meal. For more info, head to lakelandqueen.com. 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
10: Morning in this update. Fingers are crossed for a Budget Day miracle for struggling families when it's announced this afternoon. The government has already warned it won't be splashing the cash. Kids Can head Julie Chapman says they'll be there to help should people be left in the cold.
11: When people donate to us, we are able to make that dollar go further. And that's why this year it's more important than ever as we see that ever-increasing need.
10: Southland's mayor believes the aluminium smelter at Tiwai Point plays a pivotal role in the local economy. Rob Scott's describing Rio Tinto's agreement with Contact to get the Line 4 potline restarted as fantastic.
12: Also for New Zealand in terms of the scale of what it actually delivers for the country. So look, locally it's good, nationally it's great.
10: A temporary speed reduction will be in place on part of the Waikato Expressway to bless where a road worker was killed. The speed limit will drop down to 50 k's per hour near Te Kauwhata from 9:30 through to midday. Five people have been found alive inside a flooded cave in Laos with the search on for two others. The group of villagers have been trapped for a week after heavy rain and landslides blocked their exit. Footage shows divers crawling through narrow passageways. Rescuers say the chambers were only 50 centimetres wide in some parts. And Donald Trump claims Iran thought it could outweigh him, but he doesn't care about the midterm elections. The president, speaking to his cabinet, has also praised his main man at the helm of the war.
13: The Secretary of War, Pete Hegseth, Central Casting. He loves war. I don't like it. He's a good man, Ellen.
10: That's news.
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10: In sport, Queensland coach Billy Slater's gutted after being on the wrong side of State of Origin history. From 20-0 down, New South Wales produced the biggest comeback ever to win 22-20 in Sydney. The Maroons were 14 points up when fullback Kalen Ponga was sent off in the second half for a high tackle.
14: Thought it was a courageous effort from our players. Like I'm heartbroken for them, the effort that they put in. You know, they played with so much heart in that last 23 minutes.
10: Centuries for Rachin Ravindra and Tom Blundell on day one of the four-day cricket test against Ireland in Belfast. The Black Caps pair putting on 217 for the fifth wicket.
15: It was nice to link up with my good mate Blundy and had to obviously give ourselves time. And luckily enough, we sort of made able to score towards the back end, but it was slow going at the start.
10: Ravindra was out for 121, Blundell was 142 not out with debutant Dean Foxcroft on 38. New Zealand will resume tonight on 361 for 5. That's sport, I'm Grace Cocker.
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10: Fog to start the day. It'll be mostly cloudy with westerly winds once that lifts. Clear by tonight, though, with southwesterlies. 17 is the high, dropping to a low of 8 degrees. Some fog from overnight lingering this morning. It'll be cloudy the rest of the day with southwesterlies. Fog developing late again tonight with southerlies. High of 15 degrees and dropping to 7. Some fog to start the day around Whakatane. Mostly cloudy once that lifts with southwesterlies. Clearing up tonight with southerlies, high of 19, dropping to 6 degrees. In Taupō, looking like it'll be a cloudy day with westerly winds. Cloudy tonight too with southerlies and a bit of fog setting in. High of 15 degrees, dropping to a low of 6.
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1: Good morning. In this update, it's hoped that vulnerable families and communities are prioritised in today's budget. Kids Can head Julie Chapman says everyone needs somewhere warm and safe to live.
2: I would love to see more recognition of that and more investment into social housing or supporting people on lower incomes into housing.
1: Southland's mayor believes a boost to the aluminium smelter at Tiwai Point is fantastic for the local and national economies. Rio Tinto's deal with Contact Energy will revive the fourth potline idle since 2020. Rob Scott says the smelter has a unique selling point.
3: And you look at the end product that's coming out of Tiwai with that pure aluminium and the quality of the aluminium on top of the fact that it's produced by renewable energy from a world scale.
1: Environment Southland wants to get to the bottom of a nitrate problem with Gore's drinking water supply. A spike in levels in Cooper's Wells last year was above safe standards. Spokesperson Karen Wilson says they're looking at water flows, how it ages, and how the aquifer replenishes.
4: We're also looking to do some land use statistical modelling to understand the source and how that might be best managed.
1: And ousted former US Attorney General Pam Bondi is undergoing treatment for thyroid cancer. She's told media the diagnosis came after she left the Justice Department in April, fired by President Trump. Bondi has undergone surgery and says she's recovering and doing well. That's news.
0: 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Bringing you the latest sports news update.
1: In sport, the intense heat at the French Open has led to Jakub Mencik collapsing on court. The 20-year-old taking five sets to win his second round match as temperatures reached the mid-30s in Paris.
5: It's insane to play in this weather, and especially in front of the sun, to be there for more than 4.5 hours. That's just insane.
1: Mencik now has 2 days to recover before facing 8th seed Alex de Minaur in the third round. A new high score for Tom Blundell on day one of the 4-day cricket test against Ireland in Belfast. The Black Caps wicketkeeper is 142 not out as the team reached 361 for 5 at stumps. Debutant Dean Foxcroft is unbeaten on 38. Blundell shared a 217-run fifth wicket partnership with Rashan Ravindra, who was out for 121. And the first ever British and Irish Lions women's team have named their coach for next year's tour of New Zealand. 70-cap former England international Joe Yap will take the reins when the Lions face the Black Ferns in 3 tests alongside tour matches. That's sport. I'm Gary Denver.
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6: For Rotorua, fine at times, plenty of cloud on and off today as well. Light southwesters and a high of 16 degrees down to a low of 6. Tomorrow morning cloud, a fine afternoon and a high of 15 degrees. For Tauranga, fine at times with plenty of cloud on and off today as well. Light westerly winds, a high of 18 degrees and down to a low of 8. Tomorrow, a fine and cloudy day again, light southeasters and 18. For Taupō, mainly fine today, but there is plenty of cloud on and off as well. Light westerly winds, a high of 15 degrees down to a low of 6. Tomorrow, morning cloud, should clear for a fine afternoon and 15. For Whakatane, mainly fine and sunny all day today, not too much cloud. Got light westerly winds, a high of 19 degrees and down to a low of 6. Tomorrow, fine with more cloudy patches, light winds and 18.
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0: tu cuerpo es pa' dar la alegría y cosas buenas. 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
1: Ay. Take you back.
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0: step aboard the Lakeland Queen for a unique New Zealand cruise experience, embracing the spirit of Manaakitanga and the immersive beauty and culture of Rotorua. The Lakeland Queen, bringing you the latest news update.
1: Good morning. In this update, all eyes are on whether or not there'll be help for struggling families in today's budget. KidsCan head Julie Chapman says more and more are feeling the pinch with the increasing cost of living.
2: Right now things are extremely tough. We're seeing the need for our support go up and continue to go up year on year.
1: The budget's due to be revealed at 2 this afternoon. Growers in Hawke's Bay are deflated after having a possible plan for the future shot down. A group were exploring the possibility of taking over the McCain factory in Hastings as a cooperative after it shuts down, and they asked the company to pause its closure, but the companies rejected the request. The group's now considering other options. Fonterra's announced it's opening Farmgate milk price forecast for the 26-27 season. It's $9.75 with a range of $8 to $11, which reflects potential geopolitical impacts and inflationary pressures. The cooperative's announced a year-to-date operating profit of $1.8 billion, up $103 million on this time last year. And Donald Trump claims Iran thought it could outweigh him, but he doesn't care about the midterm elections. The president told his cabinet that Iran has lost everything and is negotiating on fumes. He also praised his main man at the helm.
3: The Secretary of War, Pete Hegseth, Central Casting. He loves war. I don't know if I get it. He's a good man, Ellen.
1: That's news.
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1: In sport, an investigation's been officially launched into ticket prices for the upcoming FIFA World Cup. Football's governing body must answer questions after allegations of artificially inflating prices and misleading fans over the sale of tickets. A New Jersey Attorney General called the process a gauntlet of confusion, fake scarcity and impossibly high prices. Kalyn Ponga says he was surprised to be sent off in State of Origin 1 last night. New South Wales came back to win 22-20 in Sydney after the Queensland fullback was sent off in the second half for a high tackle.
4: I didn't even realise it was a send-off when I left. I thought it was 10 minutes.
1: Ponga has escaped suspension and is free to play for Newcastle in the NRL this weekend. And the International Olympic Committee's confirmed some sports will be cut from the 2032 Games. Brisbane will have fewer sports than the 36 that will be at the Los Angeles Olympics in 2028. Some sports reportedly under threat include the modern pentathlon and canoe slalom. That's sport. I'm Gary Denver.
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5: For Rotorua, fine at times, plenty of cloud on and off today as well. Light southwesters and a high of 16 degrees down to a low of 6. Tomorrow morning cloud, a fine afternoon and a high of 15 degrees. For Tauranga, fine at times with plenty of cloud on and off today as well. Light westerly winds, a high of 18 degrees and down to a low of 8. Tomorrow, a fine and cloudy day again, light southeasters and 18. For Taupo, mainly fine today, but there is plenty of cloud on and off as well. Light westerly winds, a high of 15 degrees down to a low of 6. Tomorrow, morning cloud, should clear for a fine afternoon and 15. For Whakatane, mainly fine and sunny all day today, not too much cloud. Got light westerly winds, a high of 19 degrees and down to a low of 6. Tomorrow, fine with more cloudy patches, light winds and 18.
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1: Kaiateahi. 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
1: And it pretty much means that's all they're good for. 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So it is actually a bit of a curse, bit of a kofete, so be very careful when you're using it. 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
2: I think through different levels of severity, you can be like, oh, tits on the ball. You know, for a easy go, but you know, there can be worse, you know.
1: Kaiateahi.
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1: Kaiateahi. Which, actually, you can translate this one, means food of the fire.
2: Food of the fire.
1: And it pretty much means that's all they're good for. Yeah, might as well chuck them in the fire. So it is actually a bit of a curse, bit of a kofete, so be very careful when you're using it. And I suppose an expression in English that'd be the same as kaiateahi would be, what do you think?
2: I think through different levels of severity, you can be like, oh, tits on a ball. You know, for a easy go, but you know, there can be worse, you know.
1: You're... Yeah. Kaiateahi. He reo Māori. He reo Māori.
3: He reo rangatira. Kia ora e te whānau. Today we look at the days of the week. Rā pare o taite is the kupu Māori for Thursday. Rā pare o taite. Thursday.
4: He reo kōrero, he reo ora. A spoken language is a living language.
5: Take in the stunning scenery of Ohinemutu, Makoya Island, and Sulphur Point while enjoying a buffet-style and a la carte meal. For more info, head to lakelandqueen.com. 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
6: Good afternoon. In this update, a nervous wait 2 hours out from the budget being released. The government has warned it's tightening the purse strings, but it's hoped there will be something to help families who are struggling to make ends meet. But Kids Cairn head Julie Chapman says they'll be there to help should people be left in the cold.
7: When people donate to us, we are able to make that dollar go further. And that's why this year it's more important than ever as we see that ever-increasing need.
6: There's praise for the government's decision to back down on last-minute homeschooling changes. The Education Minister has paused work on new requirements following a backlash. National Council of Home Educators government liaison Cynthia Hancock says it was the right thing to do.
8: Certainly didn't know that was going to happen. What we were hoping for, what we were working towards, though, for them to completely withdraw the amendment was a surprise and a delight.
6: A Bay of Plenty property has been seized by officials, forfeited through a mongrel mob meth case. It was home to the son of a former Koldo mob president who was arrested during Operation Notice 8 years ago. More than 50 others were caught and $4 million in assets seized. Police are now warning of an increased presence in the Newell Street area as MB takes possession of the land. A competition to name New Zealand's celebrity albatross chick closes at 5 tonight. Doc wants ideas based on habitat restoration for the baby bird that has had its childhood live-streamed. And that's news.
9: 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Bringing you the sports news update.
6: In sport, Novak Djokovic will face a tennis player half his age in the third round of the French Open. The 39-year-old needed almost 4 hours to win his second round match in the intense heat in Paris. Djokovic is now bracing for a match against 19-year-old João Fonseca.
10: His potential and quality as a tennis player is obvious. He's got big Brazilian support anywhere he goes, and he's a big stage player.
6: The Hurricanes still believe they can beat the Crusaders tomorrow. They've decided to rest several players with top spots secured for next weekend's playoffs. All Blacks halfback Cam Royguard starting though and says they can do the job in Christchurch.
11: Pressure's, I guess, all on them. They want to lock up the top four spot, and you know, there's no reason we can't win on the weekend, even with a, I guess, less experienced group.
6: And the Black Caps will resume on 361 for 5 when day 2 of the 4-day cricket test against Ireland resumes in Belfast tonight. Tom Blundell is 142 not out, with debutant Dean Foxcroft on 38. That's sport. I'm Heather McCarron.
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13: For Rotorua, fine at times, plenty of cloud on and off today as well. Light southwesters and a high of 16 degrees, down to a low of 6. Tomorrow morning cloud, a fine afternoon and a high of 15 degrees. For Tauranga, fine at times with plenty of cloud on and off today as well. Light westerly winds, a high of 18 degrees and down to a low of 8. Tomorrow, a fine and cloudy day again, light southeasters and 18. For Taupō, mainly fine today, but there is plenty of cloud on and off as well. Light westerly winds, a high of 15 degrees, down to a low of 6. Tomorrow, morning cloud, should clear for a fine afternoon and 15. For Whakatane, mainly fine and sunny all day today, not too much cloud. Got light westerly winds, a high of 19 degrees and down to a low of 6. Tomorrow, fine with more cloudy patches, light winds and 18.
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